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5: Weather for tonight, a few clouds, a low down to plus 5. Tomorrow, a chance of showers, maybe even thunderstorms, a high hitting 16. Tomorrow night, clearing skies, a low of plus 1. On Sunday, for Mother's Day, a mix of sun and cloud, highs hitting 12.
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4: Weather for tonight, a few clouds, a low down to plus 5. Tomorrow, a chance of showers, maybe even thunderstorms, a high hitting 16. Tomorrow night, clearing skies, a low of plus 1. On Sunday, for Mother's Day, a mix of sun and cloud, highs hitting 12.
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1: Weather for tonight, a few clouds, a low down to plus 5. Tomorrow, a chance of showers, maybe even thunderstorms, a high hitting 16. Tomorrow night, clearing skies, a low of plus 1. On Sunday, for Mother's Day, a mix of sun and cloud, highs hitting 12.
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You know the heart of country music still beats in Luke the Drifter. You can tell it when he sang I Saw the Light. Old Marty, Hank and Lefty, why I can feel them right here with me.

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1: Weather for tonight, a few clouds, a low down to plus 5. Tomorrow, a chance of showers, maybe even thunderstorms, a high hitting 16. Tomorrow night, clearing skies, a low of plus 1. On Sunday, for Mother's Day, a mix of sun and cloud, highs hitting 12.
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One's 36, one's 23. 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
3: Fog patches clearing this morning, then mainly cloudy. Chance of showers this afternoon with a risk of thunderstorm. Winds gusting from 20 to 60 kilometers an hour. High of 16. Tonight, mainly cloudy. Winds continue. Low of 1 with frost developing overnight. Tomorrow, sunshine with a high of 12. At night, cloudy periods and a low of 0.
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7: Fog patches clearing this morning, then mainly cloudy. Chance of showers this afternoon with a risk of thunderstorm. Winds gusting from 20 to 60 kilometers an hour, high of 16. Tonight, mainly cloudy. Winds continue, low of 1 with frost developing overnight. Tomorrow, sunshine with a high of 12. At night, cloudy periods and a low of 0.
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1: Good morning. It's 8 degrees with an update from CKNXNewsToday.ca. I'm Eric Thompson. A single-family home was destroyed in a fire that broke out in Owen Sound Thursday afternoon. According to the local fire department, crews responded to a call along 9th Avenue East around 2:24 p.m. and were on scene by 2:30. A total of 14 firefighters responded. One person was inside the home at the time of the fire, but officials said they were able to safely evacuate without injury. Owen Sound Fire Department estimates the damage to the residence is approximately $500,000. The cause is still under investigation. On Friday, the town of South Bruce Peninsula declared the recent significant weather event has ended. The declaration was made back on April 16th as a result of extreme rainfall and significant snowmelt, which caused substantial flooding in the town. Some areas are still drying out, including Whispering Pines Campground in Hepworth, which has delayed its opening until June. In sports, Brittany Sykes scored the first ever basket in Toronto Tempo history, but the team came up just short, dropping their first WNBA regular season game 68-65 to the Washington Mystics. In the Schmalz Cup Finals, the Fergus Whalers stormed back with the game's final 3 goals to beat the Tavistock Braves 6-5. The Whalers lead that series 3-1 and could clinch a championship on Sunday. Newfoundland's Alex Newhook had a pair of goals as the Montreal Canadiens even their second-round series with the Buffalo Sabres in a 5-1 victory. And Dylan Cease threw 7 innings of shutout ball as the Blue Jays snapped a 4-game losing streak with a 2-0 win over the LA Angels. The forecast, fog patches clearing this morning, then mainly cloudy. Chance of showers this afternoon and a risk of thunderstorm. High of 16. Tonight, low of 1 with frost overnight. Tomorrow, sunshine with a high of 12 and a low of 0. For more on these and other stories, go to cknxnewstoday.ca.
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4: Fog patches clearing this morning, then mainly cloudy. Chance of showers this afternoon with a risk of thunderstorm. Winds gusting from 20 to 60 kilometers an hour. High of 16. Tonight, mainly cloudy. Winds continue. Low of 1 with frost developing overnight. Tomorrow, sunshine with a high of 12. At night, cloudy periods and a low of 0.
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5: Fog patches clearing this morning, then mainly cloudy. Chance of showers this afternoon with a risk of thunderstorm. Winds gusting from 20 to 60 kilometers an hour. High of 16. Tonight, mainly cloudy. Winds continue. Low of 1 with frost developing overnight. Tomorrow, sunshine with a high of 12. At night, cloudy periods and a low of 0.
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1: Good morning. It's 10 degrees with an update from CKNXNewsToday.ca. I'm Eric Thompson. The County of Huron has appointed its Manager of Planning to a new role as it combines two departments partially due to budget constraints. On Friday, Denise Van Amersfoort was named as the Director of Planning and Economic Development. In a release, the county says Van Amersfoort will lead the Integrated Planning and Economic Development Department. The planning department's responsibility shrunk this year as the Huron Clean Water Project that it once oversaw was cut as part of the 2026 budget. Economic Development also lost its SLED grant program. As a result, the county has combined the two departments, thanking the contributions of the former Director of Economic Development, Vicky Lass, and current Director of Planning and Development, Sandra Weber, for their dedicated service. Saturday and Sunday represent another free fishing weekend in Ontario in honor of Mother's Day. Those wanting to take mom fishing can do so without first buying a license or outdoors card. Anglers are still responsible for any catch and possession limits and must carry a government-issued ID with their name and date of birth. Today's CKNX News Today question of the day, powered by Walkerton Toyota, asks, what are your plans to celebrate Mother's Day? Let us know by visiting the poll at our website. In sports, Matt Andonofsky scored the overtime winner in a 4-3 victory as the Kitchener Rangers stayed perfect at home these OHL playoffs, taking a 2-0 series lead over the Barrie Colts. In the NHL, Montreal tied their series with Buffalo at a game apiece with a 5-1 win on Friday, while Mitch Marner's hat-trick led Vegas to a 6-2 victory in Anaheim to grab a 2-1 series lead. In the PWHL, Ottawa has Boston on the ropes after a 2-1 win on Friday, while Minnesota forced a decisive Game 5 with Montreal by winning 3-1. And the Toronto Blue Jays shut out the LA Angels 2-0 to snap a 4-game losing streak. The forecast, fog patches clearing this morning, then mainly cloudy. Chance of showers this afternoon with a risk of thunderstorm. High of 16. Tonight, mainly cloudy and a low of 1. Tomorrow, sunshine with a high of 12, low of 0. For more on these and other stories, go to cknxnewstoday.ca.
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2: Fog patches clearing this morning, then mainly cloudy. Chance of showers this afternoon with a risk of thunderstorm. Winds gusting from 20 to 60 kilometers an hour. High of 16. Tonight, mainly cloudy. Winds continue. Low of 1 with frost developing overnight. Tomorrow, sunshine with a high of 12. At night, cloudy periods and a low of 0.
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1: Good morning. It's 10 degrees with an update from CKNXNewsToday.ca. I'm Eric Thompson. A single-family home was destroyed in a fire that broke out in Owen Sound Thursday afternoon. According to the local fire department, crews responded to a call along 9th Avenue East around 2:24 p.m. and were on scene by 2:30. A total of 14 firefighters responded. One person was inside the home at the time of the fire, but officials said they were able to safely evacuate without injury. Owen Sound Fire Department estimates the damage to the residence is approximately $500,000. The cause is still under investigation. On Friday, the town of South Bruce Peninsula declared the recent significant weather event has ended. The declaration was made back on April 16th as a result of extreme rainfall and significant snowmelt, which caused substantial flooding in the town. Some areas are still drying out, including Whispering Pines Campground in Hepworth, which has delayed its opening until June. In sports, Brittany Sykes scored the first ever basket in Toronto Tempo history, but the team came up just short, dropping their first WNBA regular season game 68-65 to the Washington Mystics. In the Schmalz Cup Finals, the Fergus Whalers stormed back with the game's final three goals to beat the Tavistock Braves 6-5. The Whalers lead that series 3-1 and could clinch a championship on Sunday. Newfoundland's Alex Newhook had a pair of goals as the Montreal Canadiens evened their second-round series with the Buffalo Sabres in a 5-1 victory. And Dylan Cease threw seven innings of shutout ball as the Blue Jays snapped a four-game losing streak with a 2-0 win over the LA Angels. The forecast, fog patches clearing this morning, then mainly cloudy. Chance of showers this afternoon and a risk of thunderstorm. High of 16. Tonight, low of 1 with frost overnight. Tomorrow, sunshine with a high of 12 and a low of 0. For more on these and other stories, go to cknxnewstoday.ca.
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2: I'm just glad you're back. 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
3: Yeah.
2: Don't know why.
3: We're going to have to, like, put it on a quick hit button on somewhere where we can keep hitting it.
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3: Just lots of stuff.
2: Furniture?
3: We got, like, you know, mattresses and...
2: All that stuff.
3: And all that
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3: stuff.
2: And things.
3: Great reclining deals. Great deals throughout the store. You know, I'm not there much anymore. We know that.
2: Yeah.
3: Son Mitch is...
2: You haven't been all there for a while.
3: Definitely not all there. So Son Mitch is looking after the show and doing a great job as far as I can see. He's working into this radio thing, so I imagine he'll be coming up to visit you soon, too.
2: All right. Little spring fever going on at the store?
3: Little spring fever, yeah. You betcha. Clear out the old stuff, get a nice new mattress.
2: Take something to the cottage.
3: Recline for some good sports on TV coming up.
2: Yeah. Go Jays.
3: Go Jays.
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5: Fog patches clearing this morning, then mainly cloudy. Chance of showers this afternoon with a risk of thunderstorm. Winds gusting from 20 to 60 kilometers an hour. High of 16. Tonight, mainly cloudy. Winds continue. Low of 1 with frost developing overnight. Tomorrow, sunshine with a high of 12. At night, cloudy periods and a low of 0.
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1: Good morning. It's 11 degrees with an update from CKNXNewsToday.ca. I'm Eric Thompson. Bruce County says it is turning its green goals into practical on-the-ground action with the approval of the first Environmental Sustainability Action Plan. The plan will provide a roadmap of steps that can be taken over the next 5 years to help the region prepare for changing weather and future pressures. The ESAP organizes around four focus areas: climate adaptation and mitigation, stewardship and forest conservation, waste management, and sustainable transportation and mobility. In terms of cost, staff said the development of the plan was undertaken using existing resources. As for the rollout, the plan is intended to occur primarily within existing organizational resources, but where appropriate, staff will also pursue external funding opportunities. The full plan can be found online. Council for the Municipality of Brockton will consider whether to relocate its pilot project dog park from Lobbies Park on Tuesday. Nearby residents asked the town to find a new home for the park in April. After a limited survey and a report from staff, councillors will vote on options that include keeping it where it is, relocating to the rail trail, or getting rid of the park altogether. That meeting gets underway at 7 p.m. in Walkerton on May 12th. In sports, Matt Andonofsky scored the overtime winner in a 4-3 victory as the Kitchener Rangers stayed perfect at home these OHL playoffs, taking a 2-0 series lead over the Barrie Colts. In the NHL, Montreal tied their series with Buffalo at a game apiece with a 5-1 win on Friday, while Mitch Marner's hat-trick led Vegas to a 6-2 victory in Anaheim to grab a 2-1 series lead. In the PWHL, Ottawa has Boston on the ropes after a 2-1 win on Friday, while Minnesota forced a decisive Game 5 with Montreal by winning 3-1. And the Toronto Blue Jays shut out the LA Angels 2-0 to snap a 4-game losing streak. The forecast: chance of showers this afternoon with a risk of thunderstorm. High of 16. Tonight, mainly cloudy and a low of 1. Tomorrow, sunshine with a high of 12, low of 0. For more on these and other stories, go to cknxnewstoday.ca.
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3: I'm Adam Bell, and this is the Farm News. Ontario farmers are welcoming a provincial move to shut down so-called rain tax charges on farmland. The province says municipalities will no longer be allowed to apply stormwater fees to agricultural land and managed forests that are not connected to municipal storm sewer systems following changes under the Municipal Act. The fees introduced in some municipalities were based on how much rainfall was assumed to run off a property into stormwater systems and had drawn criticism from farm groups. The Ontario Federation of Agriculture says the change removes an unfair cost burden and supports farm competitiveness. Concerns are being raised about the federal government's plan to amend key food safety laws to include food security and affordability. Ottawa says proposed changes to the Canadian Food Inspection Agency Act and the Pest Control Products Act aim to balance affordability with health and environmental protections. However, the nonprofit Safe Food Matters argues the move could prioritize trade over food safety, raising concerns about pesticide standards and imported food quality. Labor groups say while improving affordability is important, it should not come at the expense of food safety and oversight. And a European supplier is accusing Ontario and two Atlantic provinces of blocking millions of dollars in bee imports through what it calls unfair trade rules. Melita Bees says about $4 million worth of honeybees destined for Canada were cancelled after Ontario imposed additional quarantine requirements that went beyond federal standards set by the CFIA. The company says the bees met federal import rules, but Ontario required a 2-week indoor quarantine period that it argues the insects would not survive. It says those conditions were not part of the federal approval process. That's all for the farm news. For more AgriBuddy news and information, visit mynewstoday.ca.
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6: Well, hey there, this is Country Gold. I'm Steve Harmon with 80s, 90s country, even some early 2000s, the good stuff. We're celebrating Mom's Day weekend with Mom and BFF Jamie O'Neill here in just a few minutes. Here's Alan Jackson on Country Gold.

0: Live It on Love, Alan Jackson here on Country Gold. I'm Steve Harmon, 80s, 90s country, powered by you. Should you have a second to call, which we appreciate, at 855-958-3774.
1: This is Marie, Glendale, California. I'd like to hear Toby Keith. Thank you.
0: Our pleasure. Should have been a cowboy.

0: 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This is Country Gold with Steve Harmon.
1: Yeah, my name is TC from Minnesota. My mom is 83 today. She was like George Strait.
2: Happy birthday, Mom. She gets two gifts on Mom's Day weekend, right?

0: George Strait, you know me better than that. It's me, Steve Harmon, wife Becky's son Graham, adopted shelter pup Leo here with me on Country Gold. And this is Mom's Day weekend. We'll celebrate all show long.
1: Hey, this is Rusty from Blount County, Alabama.
0: Okay.
1: Calling to hear Martina McBride. Thank you and goodbye.
0: Martina says sometimes being a mom, she feels like the greatest mom of all time and sometimes the worst. I think everybody feels like that, don't you? But the kiddos love her just the way she is on Country Gold.

0: Martina McBride by request on Country Gold. I'm Steve Harmon. My baby loves me the way that I am. Martina has three daughters, Delaney, Emma, and Ava. Becky and I have one son. We always wondered what it'd be like to have a little girl. Might be super fun. Definitely different than having a little boy. Coming up, it's Jamie O'Neill and her Mom's Day story behind a song.
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5: Fog patches clearing this morning, then mainly cloudy. Chance of showers this afternoon with a risk of thunderstorm. Winds gusting from 20 to 60 kilometers an hour. High of 16. Tonight, mainly cloudy. Winds continue. Low of 1 with frost developing overnight. Tomorrow, sunshine with a high of 12. At night, cloudy periods and a low of 0.
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0: 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I'm from the country and I like it that way. Tracy Byrd on Country Gold. It's Steve Harmon, Mom's Day weekend with our BFF Jamie O'Neill and a story behind her song, Somebody's Hero, Jamie.
1: Well, I wrote Somebody's Hero about being a first and only time mom. And everything, I was in baby land, baby world, and everything was about my baby and being a mom, you know, and thinking about just all the moms out there and all the sacrifices they make and just wanting to be the best mom I could be for my child. And so it's really a story of generations of moms, because my life has come a little bit full circle in that my daughter is a junior in college. The second chorus mentions getting married. Now, that has not happened, thankfully. We're not there yet.
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0: Bob, Blake Shelton, and the baby on Country Gold. It's Steve Harmon, Country Gold Music News. This time it includes a Country Gold stat of the day. The most consecutive number one hits record has been broken.
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2: Patricia calling from Vermont. I found my true love. Like to hear now that I found you.

0: Terry Clark, Now That I Found You on Country Gold. Love her, Steve Harmon. Country Gold Music News, our good news guy.
1: I need some good news.
0: Shibuji. As his Outlaws Never Die tour, kicking off September 8th in Phoenix, wraps up October 27th in L.A. Our friends Maddie and Tay, their chapter as a singing duo, is officially over. They're moving on. Tay is going to step back and focus on being a mom, and Maddie is going to do a solo career. And your Country Gold fun fact, Luke Combs has broken the record for the most consecutive number one hits. 22 consecutive number one hits in a row. So basically every radio single he's ever given us, it goes to number one. 22 breaks the record held forever by Alabama with 21 consecutive number one singles. Here's Alabama on Country Gold.
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0: They're in a hurry, and they don't know why. Alabama on Country Gold gets Steve Harmon coming up. We're going to salute the man, Willie Nelson, who celebrated his 93rd birthday. You're going to want to hear this coming up.
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0: Trisha Yearwood for Mom's Day Weekend on Country Gold. I'm Steve Harmon, celebrating the one and only Willie Nelson, 93-year-old Willie Nelson, born in Abbott, Texas, April 29th, but he plans to celebrate all May with a big party coming up for his album Dream Chaser, a new one, May 29th. Willie's son, Lucas Nelson, put his own personal salute to Dad for his birthday, singing a little Hands on the Wheel.
1: At a time.

0: Whiskey River from Willie Nelson, who just celebrated birthday 93, and a new album coming out in a few weeks called Dream Chaser. Fellow Texan Miranda Lambert reminded us just how special Willie Nelson is.
1: Think about how not just country music, this music influenced all genres of music. Mm. I love that. You know, I mean, everybody, I don't care where you are in the world, you say Willie Nelson, people know.
0: Especially when this one comes on, Willie. Mamas, don't let your babies grow up to be cowboys on Country Gold.

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1: Good morning. It's 13 degrees with an update from CKNXNewsToday.ca. I'm Eric Thompson. Bruce County says it is turning its green goals into practical on-the-ground action with the approval of the first Environmental Sustainability Action Plan. The plan will provide a roadmap of steps that can be taken over the next 5 years to help the region prepare for changing weather and future pressures. The ESAP organizes around four focus areas: climate adaptation and mitigation, stewardship and forest conservation, waste management, and sustainable transportation and mobility. In terms of cost, staff said the development of the plan was undertaken using existing resources. As for the rollout, the plan is intended to occur primarily within existing organizational resources, but where appropriate, staff will also pursue external funding opportunities. The full plan can be found online. Council for the Municipality of Brockton will consider whether to relocate its pilot project dog park from Lobby's Park on Tuesday. Nearby residents asked the town to find a new home for the park in April. After a limited survey and a report from staff, councillors will vote on options that include keeping it where it is, relocating to the rail trail, or getting rid of the park altogether. That meeting gets underway at 7 p.m. in Walkerton on May 12th. In sports, Treya Savage goes for the Toronto Blue Jays today as they look to win another series against the LA Angels. The Halos will hand the ball to Jack Kohanowitz this afternoon in a game you can hear on AM 920 starting at 3. International soccer star Lionel Messi is in Toronto this afternoon as TFC hosts Inter Miami. That game kicks off at 1. And in the NHL, the Carolina Hurricanes go for the sweep of the Philadelphia Flyers tonight at 6. Not only would they become the first team since 1985 to start the playoffs 8-0, they could have an unprecedented 11 days off before the conference final if Montreal and Buffalo go to Game 7. The forecast, mainly cloudy with a chance of showers and a risk of thunderstorm. High of 16. Tonight, a frost advisory has been issued as temperatures dip to 1. Tomorrow, sunshine, but it's cold overnight again. High of 12, low of 0. For more on these and other stories, go to cknxnewstoday.ca.
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7: 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Leanne Rimes had a serious illness and canceled some shows. She says she's better and back on her tour. One-way ticket.

0: 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I'm Steve Harmon, wife Becky, adopted shelter pup Leo here. 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
1: Mike Wilson, calling from Nashville, Tennessee. Love to hear Clint Black. Summer's coming. Thanks, Steve.
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0: Fall in Love on Country Gold, featuring 80s, 90s country, early 2000s. Kenny Chesney isn't shy to tell us he owes his success to his mom, Karen.
1: I think one of the most important lessons that I've learned from my mom is no matter what life throws at you, is just to take a step back and a deep breath and just take life as it comes. And she's a hard worker, but she loves life. And I thank God that I got my love of life from her.
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0: Country Music Hall of Famer Kenny Chesney on Country Gold. I'm Steve Harmon. 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
16: Fog patches clearing this morning, then mainly cloudy. Chance of showers this afternoon with a risk of thunderstorm. Winds gusting from 20 to 60 kilometers an hour. High of 16. Tonight, mainly cloudy. Winds continue. Low of 1 with frost developing overnight. Tomorrow, sunshine with a high of 12. At night, cloudy periods and a low of 0.
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1: Hey there, it's Country Gold's Lisa, and my mom could really use some prayers right now. So all you prayer warriors out there, do your thing for mom on this Mother's Day, and thank you in advance.

0: A Lesson in Leaving, Donnie West, here on Country Gold. I'm Steve Harmon. A little background on our special guest, Steve Warner. He made his Grand Ole Opry debut at 17, playing bass for Donnie West. Oh, Steve.
1: Harmon, how you doing, man?
0: Then, of course, you went solo.
1: My early days, I played for some empty houses, you know.
0: I introduced you at them.
1: Yeah, you sure did. You go like, wow. But my theory on that was I play even harder on those kind of shows because a lot of people, they do the opposite. But if you think about it, you're really penalizing the people that actually paid and came. They're the ones you should really be working for because they're actually the ones that are there.
0: So this week, 1996, you became a Grand Ole Opry member. You remember that moment?
1: Yes,
0: I'm sure you do.
1: I do start looking back and thinking about all the people that I've worked with. And you look at your past and go, wow, my drummer, Ron Gannaway, I talked to him, my old drummer, Ron, I talked to him. He said, remember that time we did that show with Dolly up in San Francisco? And I go, no, I don't.
0: It's Steve Warner and Linda on Country Gold.

Steve Warner and Linda on Country Gold. I'm Steve Harmon on our Facebook page, Country Gold with Steve Harmon. Producer Alexis keeps you up to date on country news, interviews you may have missed. It's also there for your requests. Thanks to Marcy listening on Bug Country. She'd like one of her comfort songs is what she calls it. Billy Currington must be doing something right.

0: Billy Currington must be doing something right. For some reason, that song kind of calms me down. I'm Steve Harmon. Coming up, we'll celebrate Mom's Day weekend and your country gold good news.
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Lord, she was hotter than a $2 pistol. 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

0: George Jones. Lisa, what year is that from?
1: 1988.
0: On Country Gold. Ready for a little... I need some good news. Good news. Send me sipping on cold truth. All I really need is a little good news. That is Shaboozy. Good luck, Shaboozy. He's up for New Male Artist next week at the ACM Awards. Some good news. Runaway June member, Keith Urban band member, fiddle playing phenom, Natalie Stovall, announced she and her husband are expecting a baby at the end of the summer. They've been married for 17 years and working on this. Congrats, Natalie and James. What better news than Mom's Day weekend? Let us know some details on that baby shower. We'll chip in and get you some diapers. And have James send some cigars. Now, I quit a few years back, but I have friends. Natalie with Keith Urban on Country Gold.

0: 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On Country Gold, that's Keith Urban. I'm Steve Harmon. 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Plus, Mom Lisa makes her request for this Mom's Day weekend.
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0: Carrie Underwood on Country Gold and Mama's Song. It's Steve Harmon. Carrie had some wise mom advice for this year's American Idol top contestants. It's called Post and Ghost. Post something online, then close your phone, get out of the computer before any crazy comments come in. You post and then you ghost. That's great. 855-958-3774. Songs for mom. Good news, birthdays. Let me know.
1: Yeah, I'm calling from Colorado. My name is Angela, and I would like to hear something by the Mavericks.
0: Here comes the rain and the Mavericks on Country Gold.

0: Here comes the rain. It's the Mavericks on Country Gold. I'm Steve Harmon. Now, Country Gold numerologist Lisa is also a mom, and I thought you should make a request on your own for your little one.
1: Thanks, Steve Harmon. Uh-huh. For my daughter, Nina, how about I Hope You Dance? Leanne Womack.
0: That is a great idea.
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1: Good afternoon. It's 15 degrees with an update from CKNXNewsToday.ca. I'm Eric Thompson. The County of Huron has appointed its manager of planning to a new role as it combines two departments due to budget constraints. On Friday, Denise Van Amersfoort was named as the Director of Planning and Economic Development. In a release, the county says Van Amersfoort will lead the Integrated Planning and Economic Development Department. The planning department's responsibility shrunk this year as the Huron Clean Water Project that it once oversaw was cut as part of the 2026 budget. Economic Development also lost its SLED grant program. As a result, the county has combined the two departments, thanking the contributions of the former Director of Economic Development, Vicky Lass, and current Director of Planning and Development, Sandra Weber, for their dedicated service. Saturday and Sunday represent another free fishing weekend in Ontario in honor of Mother's Day. Those wanting to take mom fishing can do so without first buying a license or outdoors card. Anglers are still responsible for any catch and possession limits and must carry a government-issued ID with their name and date of birth. And today's CKNX News question of the day, powered by Walkerton Toyota. What are your plans to celebrate Mother's Day? So far, 27% say family activities. Let us know what you're up to by visiting the poll at our website. In sports, Treya Savage goes for the Toronto Blue Jays today as they look to win another series against the LA Angels. The Halos will hand the ball to Jack Kohanowitz this afternoon in a game you can hear on AM 920 starting at 3 p.m. Lionel Messi is in Toronto this afternoon as TFC hosts Inter Miami at 1, and the Carolina Hurricanes could notch their second series sweep and eliminate the Philadelphia Flyers tonight at 6. If so, Carolina could have an unprecedented 11 days off before the Eastern Conference Final if Montreal and Buffalo goes to Game 7. The forecast, mainly cloudy with a chance of showers and a risk of thunderstorms. High of 16. Tonight, a frost advisory has been issued as temperatures dip to 1. Sunday brings sunshine and a high of 12, but a low of minus 2. For more on these and other stories, go to cknxnewstoday.ca.
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8: I'm Adam Bell, and this is the Farm News. Ontario farmers.

0: Conservatives are welcoming a provincial move to shut down so-called rain tax charges on farmland. The province says municipalities will no longer be allowed to apply stormwater fees to agricultural land and managed forest that are not connected to municipal storm sewer systems following changes under the Municipal Act. The fees introduced in some municipalities were based on how much rainfall was assumed to run off a property into stormwater systems and had drawn criticism from farm groups. The Ontario Federation of Agriculture says the change removes an unfair cost burden and supports farm competitiveness. Concerns are being raised about the federal government's plan to amend key food safety laws to include food security and affordability. Ottawa says proposed changes to the Canadian Food Inspection Agency Act and the Pest Control Products Act aim to balance affordability with health and environmental protections. However, the nonprofit Safe Food Matters argues the move could prioritize trade over food safety, raising concerns about pesticides, side standards, and imported food quality. Labor groups say while improving affordability is important, it should not come at the expense of food safety and oversight. And a European supplier is accusing Ontario and two Atlantic provinces of blocking millions of dollars in bee imports through what it calls unfair trade rules. Melita Bees says about $4 million worth of honeybees destined for Canada were cancelled after Ontario imposed additional quarantine requirements that went beyond federal standards set by the CFIA. The company says the bees met federal import rules, but Ontario required a 2-week indoor quarantine period that it argues the insects would not survive. It says those conditions were not part of the federal approval process. That's all for the farm news. For more Agribusiness news and information, visit mynewstoday.ca.
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0: 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No one else on earth sounds like Winona. I'm Steve Harmon. Love hearing from you. 855-958-3774. Think up something you want to hear or some band or artist. Let us know.
1: My name's Joe G from Charlottesville, Virginia. I like to hear Michael Murphy, Wild Bar.
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2: 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I'd love to hear John Conley.

0: He's just a common man, John Conley on Country Gold. I'm Steve Harmon. Wife Becky will get a wonderful steak dinner this weekend because that's what she wants, and she's the mom. Take care of mom if you can on her special weekend, okay? 855-958-3774, yes.
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0: Ain't going down till the sun comes up. Garth Brooks on Country Gold. I'm Steve Harmon. Linda Davis is here to visit and talk about Mom's Day weekend. She has two daughters, one a singer from some trio called Lady A. And we'll talk to my wife, Becky, and let her make her Mom's Day request for this weekend. And if you've listened to this show before, you know there's nothing but trouble coming.
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4: Sticks and stones may break my bones, but names will never hurt me. Whoever wrote that obviously was never bullied. Sometimes it's the words that hurt the most. 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
5: Mainly cloudy with a chance of showers and a risk of thunderstorms this afternoon. Winds gusting from 20 to 60 kilometers an hour, high of 16. Tonight, a frost advisory has been issued as winds continue and temperatures dip to 1. Tomorrow, sunshine and a high of 12. Overnight, it's freezing again with a low of minus 2.
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0: A on Country Gold, and I run to you featuring Hillary Scott. Mom Linda Davis is here.
1: Yes.
0: Now, you have two daughters, Hillary Scott and Riley Jean Scott. Hillary's a mom. What do they call you as the Grammy?
1: They call me Lolly.
0: Lolly? You know, people say, I'm not going to be called this or that. And I always say, well, you see what happens is once the kid decides what you're called, that is what you are.
1: And you don't care because you're just so proud that you hear their words speak to you.
0: Now, I understand you want to share a Country Gold fun fact about those two kids.
1: Maybe it's that our daughters are 14 years apart.
0: What?
1: It's real simple. It's real simple. It just is a long between, I guess.
0: Instant babysitter, I guess. Here is Linda with Reba. Does he love you? On Country Gold.

0: George Strait on Country Gold, carrying your love with me. Our mom's just the best. Mom's Day weekend. I'm Steve Harmon. Tim McGraw, don't forget to call Mama coming up. And we'll talk to my wife, Mom Becky, and see what song she'd like to hear. Usually one I can't play.
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3: Here are the funeral announcements for Saturday, May 9th. Kenneth Scheer passed away peacefully with family by his side at Huron View on May 2nd at the age of 81. Loving husband of Mary. Cherished dad of Pam and Dan and Greg and Lisa. Proud papa of five. Dear brother-in-law of Tom and Rose and Jack and Marlene. He will be fondly remembered by his nieces, nephews, great-nieces and great-nephews, as well as by his many friends. He will be deeply missed by his grand fur baby, Olive. Cremation has taken place. A celebration of Ken's life will be held at the Haskett Funeral Home, Exeter, on Saturday, June 13th, from 1 till 3 p.m. Words of remembrance will be held at 1:30 p.m. Kenneth Scheer, arrangements entrusted to Haskett Funeral Home, Exeter. Fred Conahan of Listowel passed away suddenly on Wednesday, May 6th, in his 88th year. Husband of the late Helene and the late Isabel, stepfather of Patrick and Tina, and step-grandfather of Amber and fiancé Harrison, Tyler, and Haley, brother of Helen Conahan and Garnett, Ernie and Betty Conahan, Violet and Gary Berriger, Ruby Conahan, and Frankie and Janice Conahan. Also sadly missed by his dear friend Ann Timmerman and her family. A private family funeral service will be held at Eaton Funeral Home, Listowel. Fred Conahan, arrangements entrusted to Eaton Funeral Home, Listowel. Carol Coughlin of Fordwich and formerly of Atwood passed away with her family by her side at Royal Terrace Palmerston on Thursday, May 7th in her 81st year. Wife of Gerald, mother of Andrea, Matt and Jen, and Mark and Brenda, grandmother of six, sister of Ross and Brenda, Linda and Class, David and Darlene, Donna and Wayne, Bev and Kevin, and Jan and Wayne. A private family service will be held at the Eaton Funeral Home, Listowel, with interment to follow in Fairview Cemetery, Listowel. Please join Carol's family as they celebrate her life on Monday, May 11th, at Parkview Gardens from 1 till 4 p.m. Carol Coughlin, arrangements entrusted to Eaton Funeral Home, Listowel. The funeral announcements can be heard each day at 12:30 p.m. and can be viewed online at cknx.ca.
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2: 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So all you prayer warriors out there, do your thing for mom on this Mother's Day, and thank you in advance.

0: Tim McGraw and I Called Mama on Country Gold. It's Steve Harmon and I Called Becky, my wife, Mom to Graham.
1: Oh.
0: Becky, is that you?
1: Yes, it is.
0: Mom's Day weekend. Got steaks and everything for you. What would you like to hear?
1: Gotta hear It's 5 o'clock Somewhere.
0: Alan Jackson.
1: I love that man.
0: I know you do. Country Gold fun fact. My wife has an autographed poster of Alan Jackson hanging in the bathroom.
2: What? Honey!
0: TMI, TMI,

0: country am I in?
1: It doesn't matter. It's 5 o'clock somewhere.
0: It's always on 5 in Margaritaville, come to think of it.
1: Yeah, I heard that.
0: You've been there, haven't you?
1: Yes, sir.
0: I've seen your boat there.

0: Alan Jackson and Country Gold with Jimmy Buffett. It's 5 o'clock somewhere. Steve Harmon, wife Becky, that's for her. Happy Mom's Day. Love you. Coming up, the announced host of the ACM Awards next weekend. And a Country Gold top three songs for Mom's Day. Which Country Gold year, Lisa?
1: 1989.
0: Coming up.
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The host of this year's ACM show next weekend, Shania Twain. If you get the chance, try not to be stupid. I'm trying, Mom. I'm trying. Faith Hill's mom song, You Can't Lose Me, on Country Gold.

0: You'll never lose mom's love. Faith Hill on Country Gold. I'm Steve Harmon. Our top three songs for Mom's Day. Lisa.
1: It's the Country Gold top three. This month, 1989.
0: Mom's Day?
1: Of course. Yeah. Number three.

0: Number two.
1: Yeah, we've been rocking all night, but don't you know? You got to get me to the church on the Cumberland Road.
2: Shenandoah.
0: And the number one song this month, 1989.
2: 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Brandi Travis, is it still over? Are we still through? Catch me up to date on Country Gold.

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2: Good afternoon. It's 15 degrees with an update from CKNXNewsToday.ca. I'm Eric Thompson. The County of Huron has appointed its manager of planning to a new role as it combines two departments due to budget constraints. On Friday, Denise Van Amersfoort was named as the Director of Planning and Economic Development. In a release, the county says Van Amersfoort will lead the Integrated Planning and Economic Development Department. The planning department's responsibility shrunk this year as the Huron Clean Water Project that it once oversaw was cut as part of the 2026 budget. Economic Development also lost its SLED grant program. As a result, the county has combined the two departments, thanking the contributions of the former Director of Economic Development, Vicky Lass, and current Director of Planning and Development, Sandra Weber, for their dedication.

0: aided service. Saturday and Sunday represent another free fishing weekend in Ontario in honor of Mother's Day. Those wanting to take mom fishing can do so without first buying a license or outdoors card. Anglers are still responsible for any catch and possession limits and must carry a government-issued ID with their name and date of birth. And today's CKNX News Question of the Day, powered by Walkerton Toyota. What are your plans to celebrate Mother's Day? So far, 27% say family activities. Let us know what you're up to by visiting the poll at our website. In sports, Treya Savage goes for the Toronto Blue Jays today as they look to win another series against the LA Angels. The Halos will hand the ball to Jack Kohanowitz this afternoon in a game you can hear on AM 920 starting at 3 p.m. Lionel Messi is in Toronto this afternoon as TFC hosts Inter Miami at 1. And the Carolina Hurricanes could notch their second series sweep and eliminate the Philadelphia Flyers tonight at 6. If so, Carolina could have an unprecedented 11 days off before the Eastern Conference Final if Montreal and Buffalo goes to Game 7. The forecast, mainly cloudy with a chance of showers and a risk of thunderstorms. High of 16. Tonight, a frost advisory has been issued as temperatures dip to 1. Sunday brings sunshine and a high of 12, but a low of minus 2. For more on these and other stories, go to cknxnewstoday.ca.
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7: 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Mom's Day weekend requests and stories coming up after David Lee Murphy. Nothing wrong with a little dust on the bottle, trust me.

0: David Lee Murphy and Dust on the Bottle on Country Gold. I'm Steve Harmon. We're playing stuff from the 80s, 90s country, early 2000s. It's Mom's Day weekend. Chance to thank Mom for everything. Sarah Evans got her sense of humor from Mom.
1: My mom instilled in me a sense of humor. Ah. She was just always happy. 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And so I really got that from her. 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
3: 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I'm calling from Eaton, Missouri. Something from Toby Keith. He's the best.

0: Toby Keith on Country Gold. It's Steve Harmon. Lisa, that's from Mom's Day which year?
1: 1996.
0: And all the way to number two, but couldn't get to number one because of our man Joe Diffie, Bigger Than the Beatles on Country Gold.

0: 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Coming up, Mom's Day weekend brings us a Country Gold top three momisms of all time.
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5: Mainly cloudy with a chance of showers and a risk of thunderstorms this afternoon. Winds gusting from 20 to 60 kilometers an hour, high of 16. Tonight, a frost advisory has been issued as winds continue and temperatures dip to 1. Tomorrow, sunshine and a high of 12. Overnight, it's freezing again with a low of minus 2.
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1: Hey there, it's Country Gold's Lisa, and my mom could really use some prayers right now. So all you prayer warriors out there, do your thing for mom on this Mother's Day, and thank you in advance.

0: Lone Star, Mr. Mom, and the hand that rocks the cradle, Steve Warner and Glenn Campbell on Country Gold. I'm Steve Harmon with a Country Gold Top 3 Countdown with help from the voice of Country Gold, Lisa. These are the top 3 momisms for 2026. Number 3.
1: Why? Because I said so.
2: No!
0: Number 2.
1: If everyone jumped off a cliff, would you do it too?
0: And the number 1 momism from my mom, Terry, Teresa.
1: Close that door. You don't live in a barn.
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0: From the Hag, Mama Tried. More of your requests coming up for Mom's Day weekend, 855-958-3774. And a very special story behind a song from Garth Brooks that has to do with Mom.
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2: Hey, y'all. 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I love you, Mom. Happy Mother's Day.
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0: Redneck Woman from Gretchen Wilson on Country Gold. Steve Harmon. No word yet if they're going to bring back the show with Gretchen and Keith Urban and Blake Shelton. I liked it. It was pretty funny. Put together by that master director, producer, Taylor Sheridan, who I think has 25 other shows on TV at the same time, so maybe he's too busy. Now, Garth Brooks is here with a story behind his mom's song. It's from his Man Against Machine album. He said it's in his top three Garth songs of all time.
1: How this song describes what a mother is, man, it'll make you stop, pull the car over, and just listen to it. And that is what music is all about.

child. Of course I do. But there's somebody special, it's waiting for you.

0: He gets that from me, Reba McEntire on Country Gold. I'm Steve Harmon. Hope you're having a great Mom's Day weekend. Coming up, more of your requests at 855-958-3774 and a little more good news to share. Can't wait to tell you.
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0: The Church on Cumberland Road from our Facebook page, Country Gold with Steve Harmon. A request for Nicole listening to the show on 95.5 WSM FM Nashville. Marty and Mike and Shenandoah. Now, Marty will be here next week for hours here on Country Gold. I'm Steve Harmon.
1: I need some good news. Send me sipping on cold.
0: I got some good news.
1: All I really need is a little good news.
0: Thank you, Shibuzi. Shibuzi did not win New Male Artist of the ACM Awards. That went to, congrats to our pal Tucker Wetmore. Congrats. Now to the good news. A group of students from Louisa County High School near Richmond, Virginia, are taking used cars, fixing them up from A to Z, whatever they need, all for free. Then they donate the car to a single mom at no cost.
2: Ta-da!
0: I know, that is so cool. Louisa County High School, you're our human beings of the day on Country Gold. Here's Asleep at the Wheel.
3: My pappy said, son, you're going to drive me to drinking if you don't stop driving that hot rod Lincoln. Have you heard the story of the hot rod race when the Fords and the Lincolns were setting the pace? That story is true, I'm here to say, because I was driving that Model A. It's got a Lincoln motor and it's really souped up, and that Model A body makes it look like a pup. It's got 8 cylinders and uses them all. Got overdrive, just won't stall. With 4 bow carbs and a dual exhaust and 4 11 gears, you can really get lost. Got safety tubes, but I ain't scared. The brakes are good, the tires fast. 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We was driving up old Grapevine Hill, passing cars like they were standing.

passed us by. 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By then the taillight was all you could see. Now the fellas all ribbed me for being behind, so I thought I'd make that Lincoln unwind. Took my foot off the gas and man alive, I shoved it on down into overdrive. Well, I wound it up to 110. My speedometer said that I'd hit top end. My foot was glued like lead to the floor. That's all there is, there ain't no more. Now the boys all thought that I'd lost my sense, and them telephone poles looked like a picket fence. They said, slow down, I see spots. The lines on the road just look like dots. We took a corner, sideswiped the truck, and I crossed my fingers just for luck. My fenders was clicking the guardrail post, and the guy beside me was white as a ghost.

bustin' out of the back. When I started the game on a Cadillac, I knew I could catch him and I thought I could pass. Don't you know by then we'd be low on gas. I had flames coming from out of the side. You can feel the tension, man, what a ride. I said, look out boys, I got a license to fly. And a caddy pulled over and let

0: they arrested me and they put me in jail and they called my pappy to throw my bail. 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
1: 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I'm Steve Harmon. Mom's Day weekend 2026. 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

0: Rascal Flatts on Mom's Day weekend 2026 here on Country Gold. I'm Steve Harmon. Never too late to get something for Mom, even if it's late at night and you forgot, do something tomorrow. Take care of Mom. Next week, Marty from Shenandoah is here to tell us how everybody wants to sing with Shenandoah right now, because that's how good those 90s country songs are. Country Gold, produced in Nashville by Alexis Aiken for Westwood One. See you next week.
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3: Mainly cloudy with a chance of showers and a risk of thunderstorms this afternoon. Winds gusting from 20 to 60 kilometers an hour, high of 16. Tonight, a frost advisory has been issued as winds continue and temperatures dip to 1. Tomorrow, sunshine and a high of 12. Overnight, it's freezing again with a low of minus 2.
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5: Mainly cloudy with a chance of showers and a risk of thunderstorms this afternoon. Winds gusting from 20 to 60 kilometers an hour, high of 16. Tonight, a frost advisory has been issued as winds continue and temperatures dip to 1. Tomorrow, sunshine and a high of 12. Overnight, it's freezing again with a low of minus 2.
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2: Well, you know, there's lots of stuff going on at Conway, as usual.
1: I'm just glad you're back. You know, I just realized doing that when you're not here, I miss saying that.
2: Yeah.
1: Don't know why.
2: We're going to have to, like, put it on a quick hit button on somewhere where we can keep hitting it.
1: Something. Anyway, what were you saying?
2: Just lots of stuff.
1: Furniture?
2: We got, like, you know, mattresses and...
1: All that stuff.
2: And all that
1: chairs
2: stuff.
1: And things.
2: Great reclining deals. Great deals throughout the store. You know, I'm not there much anymore. We know that.
1: Yeah.
2: Son Mitch is...
1: You haven't been all there for a while.
2: Definitely not all there. So Son Mitch is looking after the show and doing a great job as far as I can see. He's working into this radio thing, so I imagine he'll be coming up to visit you soon, too.
1: All right. Little spring fever going on at the store?
2: Little spring fever, yeah. You betcha. Clear out the old stuff, get a nice new mattress.
1: Take something to the cottage.
2: Recline for some good sports on TV coming up.
1: Yeah. Go Jays.
2: Go Jays.
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8: Mainly cloudy with a chance of showers and a risk of thunderstorms this afternoon. Winds gusting from 20 to 60 kilometers an hour, high of 16. Tonight, a frost advisory has been issued as winds continue and temperatures dip to 1. Tomorrow, sunshine and a high of 12. Overnight, it's freezing again with a low of minus 2.
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6: Mitchell says he's sorry, by the way, that he didn't make it up this winter, but, you know, you kept waiting for a break in the weather.
3: I'm over it. You would have come.
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3: Yeah, you would have done it.
6: Well, maybe not if the roads are closed. You still got to be smart about it all.
3: Yeah.
6: But the roads aren't closed going to Conway now, finally.
3: Yeah.
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3: Is it now?
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3: I could use better sleep.
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3: Maybe you don't.
6: So 11% off.
3: Yeah.
6: Chip off the old block there. 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
7: Mainly cloudy with a chance of showers and a risk of thunderstorms this afternoon. Winds gusting from 20 to 60 kilometers an hour, high of 16. Tonight, a frost advisory has been issued as winds continue and temperatures dip to 1. Tomorrow, sunshine and a high of 12. Overnight, it's freezing again with a low of minus 2.
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I said, "The good stuff." He didn't reach around for the whiskey,

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1: A frost advisory has been issued for this evening, with winds up to 20 kilometers an hour and temperatures dipping to 1. Tomorrow brings sunshine and a high of 12, but the overnight cold continues with a low of minus 2. Monday, more sun, high of 11, low of minus 4.
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0: A frost advisory has been issued for this evening, with winds up to 20 kilometers an hour and temperatures dipping to 1. Tomorrow brings sunshine and a high of 12, but the overnight cold continues with a low of minus 2. Monday, more sun, high of 11, low of minus 4.
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I wrote him back a letter and I told him it was not the perfect country and western song because he hadn't said anything at all about mama or trains or trucks or prison or getting drunk.

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1: A frost advisory has been issued for this evening, with winds up to 20 kilometers an hour and temperatures dipping to 1. Tomorrow brings sunshine and a high of 12, but the overnight cold continues with a low of minus 2. Monday, more sun, high of 11, low of minus 4.
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